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1: And everybody's talking about how scary this movie Obsession is. I think it's more creepy, like makes your skin crawl vibes. I haven't seen it, but I watched the trailer. The premise is this guy likes a girl named Nikki, and he makes a wish on this, like, I don't know if it's a candy bar or something. You break, and hopefully your wish comes true. His wish was for the girl to be obsessed with him. And let's just say the obsession is next level, like exorcism next level. I'm curious. I do want to check it out, but I'm kind of a baby when it comes to scary movies. So let me know if you've seen it. What are your thoughts?
2: Some people just have it. The heart to care, the patience to listen, and the strength to show up. At Western Technical College, you can take that calling and start your career in nursing.

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1: And what does one do after they get a slap on the wrist following similarly bad behavior? Lil Nas X, we know that he was said to be in some serious trouble. If you don't remember, a few months back, he was running around the streets of Hollywood, butt naked at like 3 in the morning, was arrested, I think assaulted a cop, and then was thrown into jail. He did bail out and then ended up with a plea deal. He entered this mental health diversion program as a part of the deal, and it seems like it's doing him well. He was spotted this week partying with male strippers and making it rain. Lesson learned for sure. And this is a really weird time to get into the family business. David, D4VD, that guy, his younger brother launched a music career this week. He released a song called Sex and Love, and this is all while his big brother is locked up and facing murder charges. Apparently, he thinks that because of how much media attention his brother is getting, this could be a good time for him. And I'm like, really? That's a weird way to look at it, but to each their own, I guess. I definitely

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I think it's a little bit ridiculous, but we'll talk about it on the way.

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4: Hey.

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So maybe we can make a we of me and you. I'ma treat you right tonight, let's make it last forever. 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

Should the classics be messed with? Paramount is officially developing a new Godfather sequel. The original movie released 54 years ago. I think some of them should be left untouched. What about you? It's Mix 92.7.

it's fine. I know, you know, we know we weren't meant for each other, and it's fine. But if the world was ending, come over.